gonna be a daddy, you might as well be a big cat daddy. Brooks and Dunn on Retro Country USA. I'm Big Steve Kelly. And from camping trips with dad to the wedding day, this song from George Strait covers it all. And the video contains personal home footage of George and his son.

Happy Father's Day to all you dads out there, and for all you dads who are now granddads, I've got a couple just for you, starting with Randy Travis, He Walked on Water on Retro Country USA.

0: The Judds here on Metro Country USA. It's a special weekend for dads all over America this weekend, from Rome, Georgia to Nome, Alaska, and from Wellsville, New York to Wellman, Ohio. 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
17: A humid and hot day ahead with temperatures getting into the low 90s. Heat indices will be running 105 to 108, so heat advisories for several counties. We'll see storms and showers arrive for the evening hours and going into the overnight with lows getting into the lower 70s. Tomorrow we'll warm up into the mid 80s with more storms and showers expected. From the 2 News Weather Center, I'm meteorologist Matthew Wisnett.
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Jackson on Retro Country USA. I'm Big Steve Kelly. And if you have kids, this song always brings back memories of not only your children, but of your own childhood. It's Kenny Chesney's Don't Blink.

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8: For the Muskogee and Tahlequah areas, overnight tonight increasing strong to severe storms. The main hazards, damaging gusty winds, large hail, an isolated tornadic threat, and possible flash flooding. Low to the mid-70s, low to the mid-80s on your Monday, and ending those showers early in the morning. In the 2 News Weather Center, I'm meteorologist Brandon Woolley.

grandpa just kind of stuck with you. Happy Father's Day to all you dads, granddads, stepdads out there. I'm Big Steve Kelly here. Let's wrap it up now with one more that bring back memories of grandpa. Here's Craig Campbell with Outskirts of Heaven.

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1: Thanks for being with us for Father's Day. I'm Big Steve Kelly. We'll come back next weekend with more great music for dads and moms and everybody. Lots of memories from the 90s and early 2000s here on Retro Country USA. Until next week, you guys have a great week. And again, happy Father's Day. I'm Big Steve Kelly, and I'll see you next time.
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4: I'm Kathleen Maloney. President Trump on Truth Social warning Iran that there will be no tolls in the Strait of Hormuz.
5: Unless they're imposed by and for the United States of America, should the deal not be completed. For services rendered as the guardian angel to the countries of the Middle East.
4: Fox's Kevin Corr. U.S. and Iranian negotiators met today in Switzerland. President Trump claims vandals are responsible for problems with the water in the reflecting pool. U.S. Attorney Jeanine Pirro tells Fox News Live.
6: Anyone who was in a position of vandalizing or attempting to vandalize the reflecting pool will face the criminal justice system in D.C.
4: The president ordered extensive work on that pool to get rid of algae, but it appears now that it is back. 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
12: For the Muskogee and Tahlequah areas, overnight tonight increasing strong to severe storms. The main hazards, damaging gusty winds, large hail, an isolated tornadic threat, and possible flash flooding. Low to the mid-70s, low to the mid-80s on your Monday, and ending those showers early in the morning. In the 2 News Weather Center, I'm meteorologist Brandon Woolley.
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14: 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Still we do this,
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4: For the Muskogee and Tahlequah areas, overnight tonight increasing strong to severe storms. The main hazards, damaging gusty winds, large hail, an isolated tornadic threat, and possible flash flooding. Low to the mid-70s, low to the mid-80s on your Monday, and ending those showers early in the morning. In the 2 News Weather Center, I'm meteorologist Brandon Woolley.

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1: Fox News, I'm Deborah Valentine. Los Angeles remains under a state of emergency as crews battle a fire which reignited at a cold storage facility in Boyle Heights. LA Fire Chief Jamie Moore.
2: So now what we're using is water cannons to cool off the area where cooler one is to keep it cordoned off. We're allowing cooler two to burn off a little more. Then we're going to be able to extinguish this fire.
1: The cause of the fire unknown. Three people are reported dead following a small plane crash in Bowie, Maryland, late Saturday. Maryland State Police spokesperson Elena Russo.
3: A single-engine Piper Cherokee with a pilot and two passengers on board were en route from Ocean City, New Jersey to Montgomery County Airport. For when reasons unknown at this time, the plane crashed in a wooded area in Bowie.
1: The National Transportation Safety Board is investigating the cause of the crash. 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
5: For the Muskogee and Tahlequah areas, overnight tonight increasing strong to severe storms. The main hazards, damaging gusty winds, large hail, an isolated tornadic threat, and possible flash flooding. Low to the mid-70s, low to the mid-80s on your Monday, and ending those showers early in the morning. In the 2 News Weather Center, I'm meteorologist Brandon Woolley.
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4: For the Muskogee and Tahlequah areas, overnight tonight increasing strong to severe storms, the main hazards, damaging gusty winds, large hail, an isolated tornadic threat, and possible flash flooding, low to the mid-70s, low to the mid-80s on your Monday, and ending those showers early in the morning. In the 2 News Weather Center, I'm meteorologist Brandon Woolley.
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1: I'm Kathleen Maloney. President Trump on Truth Social warning Iran that there will be no tolls in the Strait of Hormuz.
2: Unless they're imposed by and for the United States of America, should the deal not be completed. For services rendered as the guardian angel to the countries of the Middle East.
1: Fox's Kevin Cork. U.S. and Iranian negotiators met today in Switzerland. President Trump claims vandals are responsible for problems with the water in the reflecting pool. U.S. Attorney Jeanine Pirro tells Fox News Live.
3: Anyone who was in a position of vandalizing or attempting to vandalize the reflecting pool will face the criminal justice system in D.C.
1: The president ordered extensive work on that pool to get rid of algae, but it appears now that it is back. 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
5: For the Muskogee and Tahlequah areas, overnight tonight increasing strong to severe storms. The main hazards, damaging gusty winds, large hail, an isolated tornadic threat, and possible flash flooding. Low to the mid-70s, low to the mid-80s on your Monday, and ending those showers early in the morning. In the 2 News Weather Center, I'm meteorologist Brandon Woolley.
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7: For the Muskogee and Tahlequah areas, overnight tonight increasing strong to severe storms, the main hazards, damaging gusty winds, large hail, an isolated tornadic threat, and possible flash flooding. Low to the mid-70s, low to the mid-80s on your Monday, and ending those showers early in the morning. In the 2 News Weather Center, I'm meteorologist Brandon Woolley.
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1: For the Muskogee and Tahlequah areas, overnight tonight increasing strong to severe storms. The main hazards: damaging gusty winds, large hail, an isolated tornadic threat, and possible flash flooding. Low to the mid-70s, low to the mid-80s on your Monday, and ending those showers early in the morning. In the 2 News Weather Center, I'm meteorologist Brandon Woolley.
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7: For the Muskogee and Tahlequah areas, overnight tonight increasing strong to severe storms, the main hazards, damaging gusty winds, large hail, an isolated tornadic threat, and possible flash flooding, low to the mid-70s, low to the mid-80s on your Monday, and ending those showers early in the morning. In the 2 News Weather Center, I'm meteorologist Brandon Woolley.
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1: Fox News, I'm Sue Guzman. Day one of high-level peace talks in Switzerland have wrapped up, and it comes as President Trump issued a stark warning to Iran ahead of time.
2: President Trump, meanwhile, called out Iran's support for Hezbollah. Trump posting on Truth Social, Iran must immediately stop their highly paid proxies in Lebanon from causing trouble. If they don't, we'll hit Iran very hard again, just like we did last week, only harder.
1: Fox's Max Gordon, the two countries have 60 days to fine-tune the peace agreement. More opposition to President Trump's appointment of Bill Pulte as acting director of national intelligence. Democratic Representative Jason Crow of Colorado on CBS's Face the Nation.
3: By law, Congress mandated that this person have significant intelligence experience because they have to make sure that we're keeping Americans safe.
1: President says he tapped Pulte because of his experience in the housing finance system. America's listening to Fox News.
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5: For the Muskogee and Tahlequah areas, overnight tonight increasing strong to severe storms, the main hazards, damaging gusty winds, large hail, an isolated tornadic threat, and possible flash flooding, low to the mid-70s, low to the mid-80s on your Monday, and ending those showers early in the morning. In the 2 News Weather Center, I'm meteorologist Brandon Woolley.
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4: For the Muskogee and Tahlequah areas, overnight tonight increasing strong to severe storms, the main hazards, damaging gusty winds, large hail, an isolated tornadic threat, and possible flash flooding, low to the mid-70s, low to the mid-80s on your Monday, and ending those showers early in the morning. In the 2 News Weather Center, I'm meteorologist Brandon Woolley.
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1: Fox News, I'm Sue Gossman. Negotiators wrapping up day one of talks between the U.S. and Iran and Switzerland. Texas Republican Congressman Lance Gooden telling Fox he believes the conflict will wrap up soon.
2: Democrats are terrified that oil prices are going down and that what they've been slamming the president for the last 3 months is no longer going to be a topic of discussion as the American people see prices go down, stabilization in the Middle East.
1: Three people are dead in a small plane crash in Bowie, Maryland. Maryland State Police spokesperson Elena Russo.
3: A single-engine Piper Cherokee with a pilot and two passengers on board were en route from Ocean City, New Jersey to Montgomery County Air Park. For when reasons unknown at this time, the plane crashed in a wooded area in Bowie.
1: The NTSB investigating the cause. 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
4: For the Muskogee and Tahlequah areas, overnight tonight increasing strong to severe storms. The main hazards, damaging gusty winds, large hail, an isolated tornadic threat, and possible flash flooding. Low to the mid-70s, low to the mid-80s on your Monday, and ending those showers early in the morning. In the 2 News Weather Center, I'm meteorologist Brandon Woolley.
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8: For the Muskogee and Tahlequah areas, overnight tonight increasing strong to severe storms. The main hazards, damaging gusty winds, large hail, an isolated tornadic threat, and possible flash flooding. Low to the mid-70s, low to the mid-80s on your Monday, and ending those showers early in the morning. In the 2 News Weather Center, I'm meteorologist Brandon Woolley.
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1: News. I'm Sue Guzman. Day one of high-level peace talks in Switzerland have wrapped up, and it comes as President Trump issued a stark warning to Iran ahead of the meeting.
2: President Trump, meanwhile, called out Iran's support for Hezbollah. Trump posting on Truth Social, Iran must immediately stop their highly paid proxies in Lebanon from causing trouble. If they don't, we'll hit Iran very hard again, just like we did last week, only harder.
1: Fox's Max Gordon, the two countries have 60 days to fine-tune the peace agreement. More opposition to President Trump's appointment of Bill Pulte as the acting director of national intelligence. Democratic Representative Jason Crow of Colorado on CBS's Face the Nation.
3: By law, Congress mandated that this person have significant intelligence experience because they have to make sure that we're keeping Americans safe.
1: And the president says he tapped Pulte due to his experience in the housing finance system. 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
2: For the Muskogee and Tahlequah areas, overnight tonight increasing strong to severe storms. The main hazards, damaging gusty winds, large hail, an isolated tornadic threat, and possible flash flooding. Low to the mid-70s, low to the mid-80s on your Monday, and ending those showers early in the morning. In the 2 News Weather Center, I'm meteorologist Brandon Woolley.
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1: Fox News, I'm Sue Guzman. After a rough start and the threat of continued bombing from President Trump, Iran's foreign minister Abbas Araghchi says progress has been made in the first day of talks in Switzerland. The talks continue today. UK Prime Minister Keir Starmer expected to outline details of his departure Monday. Andy Burnham, who won a parliamentary election last week, considered a favor to replace him if he steps down. L.A. still under a state of emergency as crews battle a fire that reignited at a cold storage facility in Boyle Heights. L.A. Fire Chief Jaime Moore.
2: So now what we're using is water cannons to cool off the area where cooler one is to keep it cordoned off. We're allowing cooler two to burn off a little more. Then we're going to be able to extinguish this fire.
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4: Strong to severe thunderstorms are rolling across the area early this morning, bringing a risk of damaging winds, large hail, flash flooding, and even a brief tornado. Monday stays mostly cloudy with a few lingering showers early, then a high near 80. More storm chances return to the area on Tuesday with highs back in the mid-80s. From the 2 News Weather Center, I'm meteorologist Annie Brown.
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1: Fox News. I'm Sue Guzman. After the first day of talks in Switzerland with the U.S., Iran's top diplomat says major progress has been made in ending the conflict. It comes as President Trump issued a stark warning to Iran ahead of the meeting.
2: President Trump, meanwhile, called out Iran's support for Hezbollah. Trump posting on Truth Social, Iran must immediately stop their highly paid proxies in Lebanon from causing trouble. If they don't, we'll hit Iran very hard again, just like we did last week, only harder.
1: Fox's Max Gordon. The search continues for a suspect in a series of shootings in Kansas City, Missouri that left a person dead. Fox's Madison Scarpino.
3: Local, state, and federal law enforcement are all working on this manhunt, but they're asking for the public's help in finding him as well. The suspect, 22-year-old Oscar Sanchez Munoz. The FBI says he's 5'8". He has brown hair, brown eyes, a tattoo on his right forearm.
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The National Weather Service in Tulsa has issued a severe thunderstorm warning for northern Pushmataha County in southeastern Oklahoma, Haskell County in southeastern Oklahoma, southeastern Sequoia County in east central Oklahoma, Latimer County in southeastern Oklahoma, LaFleur County in southeastern Oklahoma, eastern Pittsburgh County in southeastern Oklahoma, southeastern Muskogee County in east central Oklahoma, until 5:15 a.m. Central Daylight Time. At 4:08 a.m. Central Daylight Time, severe thunderstorms were located along a line extending from 5 miles northwest of Enterprise to 3 miles southwest of Robbers Cave State Park to 6 miles northeast of Daisy, moving east at 50 miles per hour. Expected hazards include 70 miles per hour wind gusts. This is a radar-indicated threat. The following impacts are expected. Expect considerable tree damage. Damage is likely to mobile homes, roofs, and outbuildings. Locations in or near the path include Hodo, Wilburton, Stigler, Clayton, Pecola, Muldrow, Heavener, Roland, Spiro, Hartshorne, Arkoma, Panama, Tallahena, Worcester, Canton, Howe, Cota, Red Oak, McCurtain, Bokashi. This includes Interstate 40 in Oklahoma between mile markers 315 and 325. Remain alert for a possible tornado. Tornadoes can develop quickly from severe thunderstorms. If you spot a tornado, go at once into the basement or small central room in a sturdy structure. For your protection, move to an interior room on the lowest floor of a building.

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4: Strong to severe thunderstorms are rolling across the area early this morning, bringing a risk of damaging winds, large hail, flash flooding, and even a brief tornado. Monday stays mostly cloudy with a few lingering showers early, then a high near 80. More storm chances return to the area on Tuesday with highs back in the mid-80s. From the 2 News Weather Center, I'm meteorologist Annie Brown.
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0: We're out and about trying to get answers to the question, what do you wish you would have learned in school but didn't? What's the one thing that you wish you would have learned in high school or middle school?
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8: Strong to severe thunderstorms are rolling across the area early this morning, bringing a risk of damaging winds, large hail, flash flooding, and even a brief tornado. Monday stays mostly cloudy with a few lingering showers early, then a high near 80. More storm chances return to the area on Tuesday with highs back in the mid-80s. From the 2 News Weather Center, I'm meteorologist Annie Brown.
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1: This is a Fox News alert. I'm Sue Guzman, UK Prime Minister Keir Starmer with a major political announcement this morning.
2: I will resign as leader of the Labour Party. I have spoken to His Majesty the King this morning to inform him of my decision.
1: He says he will remain caretaker prime minister until a new Labour leader is chosen in the next few weeks. Andy Burnham, who won a parliamentary election last week, considered a favorite to replace him. After a rough start and the threat of continued bombing from President Trump, Iran's foreign minister Abbas Araghchi says progress has been made in the first day of talks in Switzerland, the talks continuing today. And Los Angeles remains under a state of emergency as crews are still battling a fire that reignited at a cold storage facility in Boyle Heights. The cause under investigation. It's been burning since Wednesday. 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
4: Strong to severe thunderstorms are rolling across the area early this morning, bringing a risk of damaging winds, large hail, flash flooding, and even a brief tornado. Monday stays mostly cloudy with a few lingering showers early, then a high near 80. More storm chances return to the area on Tuesday with highs back in the mid-80s. From the 2 News Weather Center, I'm meteorologist Annie Brown.
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1: The National Weather Service in Tulsa has issued a flash flood warning for West Central Cherokee County in East Central Oklahoma, Southwestern Mays County in Northeastern Oklahoma, Eastern Wagoner County in Northeastern Oklahoma, until 8:45 a.m. Central Daylight Time. At 5:37 a.m. Central Daylight Time, Doppler radar indicated thunderstorms producing heavy rain across the warned area. Between 1 and 3 inches of rain have fallen. Additional rainfall amounts of 0.5 to 1.5 inches are possible in the warned area. Flash flooding is ongoing or expected to begin shortly. Expected hazards include flash flooding caused by thunderstorms. Source, radar. The following impacts are expected: flash flooding of small creeks and streams, urban areas, highways, streets and underpasses, as well as other poor drainage and low-lying areas. Some locations that will experience flash flooding include Wagoner, Shoto, OK, Sequoia State Park, Sportsman Acres Community, Maisie, Murphy. Turn around, don't drown when encountering flooded roads. Most flood deaths occur in vehicles.

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8: Strong to severe thunderstorms are rolling across the area early this morning, bringing a risk of damaging winds, large hail, flash flooding, and even a brief tornado. Monday stays mostly cloudy with a few lingering showers early, then a high near 80. More storm chances return to the area on Tuesday with highs back in the mid-80s. From the 2 News Weather Center, I'm meteorologist Annie Brown.
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1: Fox News, I'm CJ Papa. Britain will soon have a new leader. Prime Minister Keir Starmer reveals his decision earlier, saying he informed King Charles. Starmer's Labour Party won in a landslide less than 2 years ago. Now he becomes a caretaker into a new leader. The Labour Party is chosen. Major progress in Switzerland in the peace talks between the U.S. and mediators from Iran and other nations. Vice President J.D. Vance is there.
2: Can we turn over a new leaf? Can we change relations in the Middle East permanently? Or do we go back to doing things the old way?
3: A U.S. diplomat involved in the talks told Fox News some of the discussion was focused on clarifying the confusing messaging on the Strait of Hormuz to ensure it will remain open, adding that robust discussions on all elements of the nuclear deal are ongoing.
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4: News from the Radio Oklahoma News Network. I'm Ann Roberts. Storms overnight moved across the state, bringing high winds and leaving damage behind. Heavy winds derailed train cars near Woodward. No injuries have been reported, and the train was not crossing any roadways when it was knocked over. Tens of thousands of customers are without power in the metro area and across the state. There are reports of downed power lines on roadways, so use extreme caution driving and be prepared to turn around because of closed roadways due to downed power lines. A flood warning for Miami as the Neosho River continues to rise. The flood warning will be in effect from Monday evening to late Thursday evening. Flood stage is 5.3 feet and the river is expected to crest at just above 19 feet by Tuesday evening. Low-lying areas may become cut off from access. 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
5: Through the Wheat Checkoff, the Oklahoma Wheat Commission supports the efforts of wheat breeder Dr. Brett Carver and his wheat breeding team at OSU as they develop new varieties for Oklahoma and the Southern Great Plains. The newest release just announced, Wyatt.
6: The genetics will sound familiar. Half of it is Smith's Gold. Because the other half is very different. And so this is coming from Romania. The Eastern European wheat sector, that is so important to us. That genetics just fits the Great Plains, particularly the southern and central Great Plains, extremely well. I remember seeing the first set of progenies that came from that cross, and I thought, my gosh, this is just heads and shoulders visually above everything else.
5: Dr. Carver says Wyatt has tremendous yield potential.
6: You know, we need to continue to increase that yield potential so farmers still have that competitive edge.
5: The Oklahoma Wheat Commission, working hard for Oklahoma wheat producers.
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righty, here we go. It's Lainey Wilson helping us to get things started here on an Okie Country Monday morning. Watermelon Moonshine, which makes the song Watermelon Sugar High, Watermelon Sugar High run through my head. And for the life of me, now, if I'm a betting man, if I'm a guessing man, I think, I want to say it's Harry Styles, I think. Could be Niall Horan or any one of the guys from One Direction. I don't know. It's too early in the morning to be that confused, so I got to let that go. Anyway, hey, it's me, Ron. Thanks for tuning me in. Hey, first up, some good news, I guess. As of 2:24 yesterday, it is officially summertime. Summer, summer, summertime. So happy summer out there. Speaking of that, we're going to see a cloudy sky today. Some scattered showers are a possibility with a high at around 85. All righty, coming up, we'll get you set up with our national days of four today. And one of those actually coincides with our topic of discussion. Now, you can check out that post up on our Facebook post. I'll tell you what, we didn't give the dads out there a lot of time to celebrate yesterday. So when you see the post, it'll make sense. Plus, our flashback number one is going to take us to 1992. But in the meantime, apparently, from what I hear, it is now officially official. They are back together. I don't see any tour dates yet, but I'm sure they're coming. It's Florida Georgia Line. And get your shine on here on Okie Country. Good morning.

You know, the best line in that song is "No more chicken and gravy." I don't know why, but it makes me giggle when she sings it. Little Big Town, take me down to that little white church here on Anoki Country Monday morning. I'm Ron. I'm going to see clouds throughout much of the day today. Scattered showers are a possibility. High at about 85. A more detailed forecast from the folks at 2 News Weather coming up here right after the break. Plus, we've got a song from the Twisters movie soundtrack, and then our flashback number one is going to take us to 1992. Now, I will give you a couple of hints on our flashback song today. A very famous guy is singing background vocals on it, and a not yet very famous guy actually stars in the video for the song. You thinking about it? Well, we'll get to it coming up here in just a bit. All right, speaking of songs, the lady Ella Langley is having a pretty good year so far. And if you want to find out more about her, get ready, because she is slated to be the

Okay, here's one for the cat owners out there today. Now, I would get permission first, or at least send an email to see if it's okay. But today is National Take Your Cat to Work Day. Enjoy that. It is also National Onion Ring Day, and I do enjoy the onion ring. Now, here, I'm going to share a little tidbit that I learned a bunch of years ago. Try it if you want. But I highly recommend it. Try dipping your onion rings into mustard. I know it doesn't sound right when you hear it, but trust me, they go together very, very well. And today is National Kissing Day. Now, first of all, if you want to kiss somebody, I would make sure you at least know them. Because going up to a random stranger and kissing them could end up badly for you. Now, if you don't have a special certain someone out there to kiss today, I am going to help you out right here, right now. I am going to kiss you right through the radio. Are you ready?

0: I know. And there you go. There's your National Days of Four today. Get out and enjoy.
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8: Strong to severe thunderstorms are rolling across the area early this morning, bringing a risk of damaging winds, large hail, flash flooding, and even a brief tornado. Monday stays mostly cloudy with a few lingering showers early, then a high near 80. More storm chances return to the area on Tuesday with highs back in the mid-80s. From the 2 News Weather Center, I'm meteorologist Annie Brown.
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the movie soundtrack Twisters. That's Luke Combs giving some love out here in Oklahoma. Although, according to the song title, there ain't no love in Oklahoma. Anyway, it's me, Ron. Thanks for hanging out. Appreciate that. Cloudy sky throughout much of the day today. Scattered showers are a possibility with a high at around 85. All right, congratulations to the crew at Stuart Martin Kubota, winner of this month's pizza party at work. Now, guys, I'm going to be rolling to you on Thursday with some of that delicious pizza from Mama Tix. Now, it's never too early to get signed up for July. So do that today by emailing us. The address is pizza@okiecountry1017.com. And all we need to know is where you work and how many you got on staff. It is that simple. All right, let's get to our flashback number one for today. Sung by the one and only Trisha Yearwood. Now, I threw that out there early. It'll make sense here in a second. Song was written by Vince Melamed and Greg Barnhill. Now, I don't know how or who made the phone call, or I don't know how they made this happen, but they got the one, the only Don Henley to sing background vocals. And another interesting tidbit about this song, well, it's actually the video. A very young, pretty much unknown actor stars in the video. His name? Matthew McConaughey. That's right. See, now you want to go back and watch the video, and you're like, yeah, that's Matthew McConaughey in the video. Anyway, the song went on to be nominated for a Grammy for Best Country Vocal Performance. Why it didn't win, I don't know. I got to look it up at which one won that year. But anyway, our flashback number one from 1992 with Don Henley on background vocals. It's Trisha Yearwood and Walk Away Joe.

0: He's there when you wake up. He's there on your morning drive. And he's even at work with you. Ron Stevens and the Okie Country Morning Show on 101.7 KTFX.
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with a new one right there from Chase Matthews and Holding It Down here on Anoki Country Monday morning. I'm Ron. All right, off to a warm start. 85 looks like to top it out today. Going to see a cloudy sky and a chance of some scattered showers. All right, first things first. Up on our Facebook page, if you haven't had a chance to check it out, ladies, this one's for you today. Guys, I apologize for throwing y'all under the truck, but gotta give it up to the gals today because it is National Stupid Guy Thing Day. So, ladies, we're going to need to hear from you about what are those stupid things that your guy does or has done. Now, to kind of even the playing field, I will admit to some of the very dumb things that I have done in my life, whether it's in a relationship or anything else. So we've gotten some pretty good responses so far, and I can't wait to get through those. Plus, everybody who comments and leaves a story up there is going to be qualified for a pair of tickets for the upcoming Flavors of Oklahoma event going on Saturday, July 11th. So head on over there and check that out. All right, looking for something to do on Saturday. The annual Fort Gibson Historic Auto Show is set from 9 until 3. 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Plus, as always, Kids Zone, music, craft vendors, food and beverage vendors. Then also, don't forget, the weekend actually kicks off in Fort Gibson with the Cruise the Fort on Friday night at 8 o'clock. Alrighty, speaking of history there, coming up in our Today in History, some of the things we're going to touch on. Donuts, Dairy Queen, and a mutiny on the ship Discovery. But in the meantime, here's a song that this guy, Kip Moore, is the singer here. Now, he actually admitted that he didn't even like the song, and he definitely didn't want to record it. But he played a demo for his dad, and his dad said, kid, you might want to record this song and put it out because sounds like a hit to me. Well, it was. Here's Kip and Something About a Truck, thanks to his dad here on Oklahoma Country.

0: Well, they say nothing good happens after midnight unless you write a song with that title. Nate Smith, Tyler Hubbard, and, well, After Midnight here on Anoki Country Monday morning. I'm Ron. All right, believe it or not, the Muskogee Roughers football schedule is already out. And here's a very interesting thing about this upcoming season. Because of all the redistricting that the state did, no matter what happens, even if the Roughers don't show up to any of their games, they are still guaranteed a spot in the playoffs because there's only six teams in their district. Now, I don't know if I agree with that. Let's just hope Coach Connett doesn't let it get the guy, you know, get to the guy and say, hey, we got nothing to play for anyway. We're going to go to the playoffs anyway. But anyway, hopefully we can get Coach in here sometime soon to talk about that. We'll talk about some of the new players and what the new season has in store. So, Coach, give me a holla when you get a chance, all right? All right, here we go for our Today in History. Now, this is where we take a look at things that happened on this day, June 22nd, throughout the course of time. Going to begin this morning in the year 168 B.C. at the Battle of Pydna. Romans under Lucius Aemilius Paulus defeated and captured Macedonia King Perseus, basically ending the Third Macedonian War. On this day, in 1377, 10-year-old Richard of Bordeaux succeeds his grandfather, Edward III. Now known as Richard II, he is crowned the new King of England at 10 years old. How can you let a country be run by a 10-year-old? Oh, wait. On this day, in 1611, English explorer Henry Hudson, his son, and seven others are set adrift in the Hudson Bay by mutineers on his ship Discovery and were never seen again. I guess if you're going to go out, you might as well go out in a body of water that was named after you, right? On this day in 1847, the first ring donut, that's the one with the hole in it, is supposedly created by a teenager named Hanson Gregory. Now, the story behind it is Hanson was frustrated that his mother's fried dough treats were often raw in the center. So, he took a round tin lid and punched out the middle of all of his mom's dough, ensuring that it would be cooked evenly. Hence, we have the first ring donut. In 1940, the very first Dairy Queen restaurant opens up in Joliet, Illinois. Oh, man, I am craved. I haven't been to a Dairy Queen in years. Do they still have the Peanut Buster Parfaits? Oh, that used to be my go-to every time I went there. And it was on this day in 1981 where John McEnroe, and you've seen the video and you've heard the clip, goes off on his very famous You Cannot Be Serious, You Idiot rant at a first-round win over Tom Gullickson at Wimbledon. You cannot be serious! I love that clip. Anyway, there you go. That's a quick look at some of the things that happened on this day, June 22nd. Throughout the course of time, that's why we call it Today in History.
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5: Strong to severe thunderstorms are rolling across the area early this morning, bringing a risk of damaging winds, large hail, flash flooding, and even a brief tornado. Monday stays mostly cloudy with a few lingering showers early, then a high near 80. More storm chances return to the area on Tuesday with highs back in the mid-80s. From the 2 News Weather Center, I'm meteorologist Annie Brown.
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8: 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Progress is reported at the U.S. Iran peace talks in Luzern, Switzerland. Vice President J.D. Vance.
9: The Iranians have agreed to invite IAEA inspectors back into their country.
8: But it wasn't all smooth sailing.
10: It was not all smooth sailing. Iranian state media said negotiations were paused after what it called an insulting message from President Trump. The president spoke to Fox News over the weekend and threatened to take over Iran. He posted on social media, "We'll hit Iran very hard if the Iranians don't stop proxies causing trouble in Lebanon." Technical level talks will continue through the week.
8: Fox's Jonathan Savage reporting. Keir Starmer says he'll resign as British Prime Minister.
11: "I have heard the answer, and I accept that answer with good grace."
8: Members of his Labour Party questioning whether he's the best person to lead going into the next elections. 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
12: News from the Radio Oklahoma News Network, I'm Ann Roberts. Hurricane force winds caused damage across the state as strong storms moved across the state overnight, damaging roofs, uprooting trees, and toppling power lines. Across the state, more than 75,000 are without power this morning. A warning for motorists, especially in the metro area, because of downed power lines and roadways. New data shows most of the parental choice tax credit is going to the wealthy families, and Democrat gubernatorial candidate Cindy Munson is crying foul. State Capitol correspondent Trey Davis reports.
13: Munson says new data shows that even fewer lower and middle income families receive the credit, while 90% of recipients were already sending their children to private schools. Short of that, she says reports will continue to show taxpayers subsidizing private school tuition.
12: More on these stories at RadioOklahomaNews.com. From the Radio Oklahoma News Network, I'm Ann Roberts.
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That's Luke Combs right there. And Days Like These. Ella Langley's latest right in front of that. Officially getting us into the 7 o'clock hour here on Anokie Country Monday. Don't forget, though, Ella Langley is going to be the very special guest co-host tonight and, in fact, all week long on Backstage Country with Elena. Check that out tonight, beginning at 7 o'clock. All right, got a wet start out there today. Now, the big band that has moved through has pretty much pushed off to the east of the Okie Country listening area. And looking at the radar right now, not too much behind it, but we are going to stay cloudy with a high today at around 85. We're at 68 right now. Alrighty, shout out this morning to Weber's Falls because on Saturday, the Sweet Corn Festival is going to be back and in full effect. Now, it all kicks off at 10 o'clock. Going to have cornhole, horseshoes, food trucks, vendors, and some live music from Paxton, Detroit, Jackson Glasby, and Casey West. Now, for a full schedule of all the events, check out the Town of Weber's Falls Facebook page. All right, speaking of Facebook, today is National Stupid Guy Thing Day. Now, why they would make that today, the day after Father's Day, I'm not sure. Didn't give the guys a whole lot of time to celebrate that, but it is up there. So, ladies, going to need your help out there this morning. What are those stupid guy things that you see from your guy? Now, guys, I hate to throw you under the bus this morning. So, to lessen the blow, I'm going to start things out with two of my stupid things. All right? Number one, I once told a girl that I was interested in, and these are the exact words, by the way. You make me want to fish. Now, I'll put that in context for you. She always talked about how much she enjoyed fishing. And I hadn't really done a whole lot since I was a kid. So my caveman brain came up with, I thought, was a pretty endearing line. You make me want to fish, is what I said. And I also lost the remote for about 3 hours on a Sunday afternoon once after tearing the house apart, only to find it in the refrigerator. So there you go. Now we'll get to some of the comments on our Facebook page coming up here in just a bit. But in the meantime, here's Shane Prophet, his latest Long Live Country here on Okie Country. Good morning.

Karaoke Country 101.7. Cole Swindell, Lainey Wilson, and Never Say Never here. Well, it's me, Ron. Thanks for tuning me in and taking me around. I appreciate that. All right, another fun event coming up on Saturday. It is free.

0: Stupid Guy Thing Day. Believe it or not, it's actually a day. I looked it up. So, ladies out there, give us some help. Leave your comments up on our Facebook page. What are those stupid guy things that you have to deal with? Amberly is up first this morning. She says, when he asks what the plans are after we have discussed it all week. And Wendy says her stupid guy thing is when he says he can't find something when he really hasn't looked for it. And then I go look and lo and behold, it's exactly where I said it was. All right, Wendy, I'm going to explain this one to you. And guys, I hate to do this, but I'm going to unveil one of our secrets here. When there is a task that we really don't want to do, we will either screw it up or stop doing it halfway. And then the ladies have to finish it. Now, we do that for a reason. I know it's a terrible thing, but it's a guy thing. If there's something that we don't want to do, we just do it wrong. And then guess what? You never ask us to do it again. Well, in fact, to be honest, ladies, you're going to do it better anyway than we could. So we're kind of saving a trip there, so to speak. I'll leave your comments up there, ladies. Today, National Stupid Guy Thing Day. We got more of those coming up. Hang on.
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5: Strong to severe thunderstorms are rolling across the area early this morning, bringing a risk of damaging winds, large hail, flash flooding, and even a brief tornado. Monday stays mostly cloudy with a few lingering showers early, then a high near 80. More storm chances return to the area on Tuesday with highs back in the mid-80s. From the 2 News Weather Center, I'm meteorologist Annie Brown.
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it looks like my dream of bringing that guy to Ruffer Stadium for a show is going to have to wait at least a few more hours because I did not win the Powerball on Saturday. In fact, nobody did. So tonight's jackpot up to $312 million. So I'm keeping my legs crossed and hoping for the best on tonight's drawing. It's me, Ron. Glad to be a part here on Anoki Country Monday morning. The main rain has moved out of the area, but we're going to stay cloudy with a high today at about 85. Right now, we're at 68. All right, more comments from the ladies out there. Today is National Stupid Guy Thing Day. The post is up, and ladies, if you want to vent a little bit, well, here's your chance. And we're going to run through some more of those comments coming up in just a little bit. In the meantime, though, we do have some things that are trending out there, including a bread recall that does affect us here in Oklahoma. A couple of new soup flavors coming from the folks at Campbell's, and the Ruffers football schedule is out. However, there is a very interesting caveat to this year's season. We'll get to those details coming up right now. Here's Luke Bryan in Country, and She Knows It here on Okie Country. Dinner.

0: You know, I truly believe in the bottom of my heart that there are not enough songs with Joe Diffie references in them. And I'm serious. But thanks to Jason Aldean, we got at least one there. It's 1994 here on Anoki Country Monday morning. Looks like we're going to dry up here throughout the morning. Cloudy high today at around 85. All right, don't forget, coming up October 2nd and 3rd. History is about to be made in Muskogee as the PBR is hitting the Muskogee Civic Center for the first time ever. Two nights of exciting world-class bull riding action, and tickets are on sale right now. So if you get a chance, swing on by the box office later on this morning after 9 o'clock, or you can get them online, MuskogeeCivicCenter.com or eTix.com. All right, back up to our Facebook page as we celebrate National Stupid Guy Thing Day. So, ladies, here's your chance to let us know some of those things that you have to deal with. Brittany's up next. She says, loses his keys, work tools, and brain if it wasn't attached. She says it's not funny because the work keys cost about $150. And Carolyn, I love Carolyn. Ah, Carolyn. Carolyn says, geez, it's hard to narrow it down, but let's see. I love it when somebody says that. You know, I don't exactly know how to say this, but here you go. The biggest thing, I believe, is trying to explain something after they asked you about it and find out that he wasn't listening. I agree with that. Carolyn also says, leaving his dirty socks on the coffee table. Now, why the coffee table? I'm not sure. Leaving his unfixed projects on my dining room table. Even worse, she says, every time he drives my car, he changes the radio station. Don't ever change the radio station. And Carolyn says, finally, who can forget? I left my wallet at home. There we go. Ladies, it's your chance. It's up on our Facebook page. The post is up. What are those stupid guy things that you have to deal with? Let us know. Everybody who leaves a comment is going to be in the drawing for two tickets to Flavors of Oklahoma event going on Saturday, July 7th. I love that's brought to you by the folks at the Wish Foundation. So get those comments. Let us know.
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2: When God wakes you up in the morning, have you thought about what will I do today? Resolve saying, today I will live one day only and not try to solve the whole problem of life at once. Today I will be unafraid of life and death, but enjoy the beautiful and be happy. Today I will have a plan, even though I may not follow it exactly. I will save me from worry, hurry, and indecision. Today I will adjust myself to what is and not try to make everything over to suit me. If I cannot have what I like, I will try to like what I have. Today I will be agreeable, cheerful, charitable, praise people for what they do and not criticize for what they cannot do. I would try to regulate and improve only myself. Today I will look about with fresh eyes and discover that I can get out of life all that I put into it. Today I will find a little time to relax and to think about God. Today is yours. God has given it to you. All your yesterdays he has taken back. All your tomorrows he's holding out of your reach. Only today is yours. Use it so that at his close you can say, today, I have lived in love.
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the guys from Old Dominion right there and making good time here on Anoka Country Monday morning. I'm Ron. I'm taking a quick peek outside. We're going to see clouds for much of the day today. High at around 85, and it's still going to feel a little muggy out there across the Oki Country listening area. Alrighty, hang tight, because still to come, I do have those things that are trending, plus some news that really isn't news. But today is an odd day, and let me explain why. Today is National Take Your Cat to Work Day. And even the cat owners are like, no, that ain't happening. Because, first of all, good luck trying to get your cat into your vehicle. That's miracle number one. Now, dogs, on the other hand, or other paw in this case, piece of cake. Dogs want to go outside. They want to go for a ride. They want to hang out and play with other people. Cats, on the other hand, they just give you that look. And if cats could give you the middle finger, they would. Actually, that's what they do when they flip their tail up. That's the cat giving you their middle finger to say, leave me alone. I'm fine right here on the couch. And go feed me, too, by the way. So if you're up for it, good luck. Today, National Take Your Cat to Work Day. All right, don't forget, if you missed it last night, every Sunday night, it's Retro Country USA, a great way to wind down from the weekend. Taking us back from 6 o'clock until 8 o'clock to some of the biggest hits from the 80s and 90s. So make sure to tune that in coming up this week. And in the meantime, here's Little Big Town and Painkiller on Oki Country. Good morning.

0: Well, it wouldn't be an Okie Country without some Okie Country. There's Blake. Stay country or die trying. Now, I'm not sure if he's trying to surpass Luke Bryan in the number of song titles with the word country in it or not, but he's a few behind if you're keeping score out there. It's me, Ron. Cloudy right now, 69. High today at around 85. The main chance of rain has already moved out of the area, but as always, we could see something pop up. Just kind of keep an eye on the sky, but we'll have a forecast from the folks at 2 News Weather coming up here in just a moment. All right, don't forget, I was going to remind you of something. Oh, this weekend is the 16th annual Bass Reeves Western History Celebration. Special events, several events and programs are scheduled. Visit Muskogee.com's website has more links and schedule information for that. All right, I've got some things that are trending out here for today on this Monday, June 22nd. We have a bread recall. The FDA has issued a recall for the Great Value Hawaiian Roll 4-packs that are sold at Walmart after finding what they're quoting as an oily and sticky substance on the product. Isn't that butter? I don't know what that is. Anyway, the recall affects 26 states, including here in Oklahoma. So if you have any of these, just simply take them back to the store. Folks at Campbell's Soup Company are gearing up to release some new soup varieties. The first ever gluten-free chicken noodle soup featuring chickpea pasta. Some new flavors coming out as well. A chunky Parmesan garlic chicken noodle soup with Buffalo Wild Wings. Plus, Pabst Blue Ribbon beer cheese with potatoes and chorizo. And beef, bacon, and beer chili. All right. Try those out. And the Muskogee Roughers football schedule is out. And there's a little bit of a caveat to it, the new restructuring they did. The regular season might not even matter, because now, with only six teams in their district, the Roughers are guaranteed a spot in the playoffs before the season even begins. I'm not sure if I like that or not. I don't know. But we're going to try to get Coach Condon here sometime soon to talk about the restructuring and take a look at this year's team. So, Coach, give me a holla when you get a chance. All right, guys, quick look at some of the things that are trending out there for today on this Monday, June 22nd.
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2: 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Oklahoma baseball getting all set for the College World Series Championship Series, a best of three series against number 5 North Carolina. It will begin tomorrow in Omaha, game 2 on Sunday, and then game 3 on Monday if needed, as Oklahoma is looking for their third national championship. Some bad news for Oklahoma State football. They have lost the commitment of Chase Clark. He had been committed to Oklahoma State, but then took a visit to Purdue, and he announced that he was flipping his commitment from Oklahoma State to Purdue. He is considered a three-star prospect who is the number 1,613 player nationally, according to the 24/7 Sports composite rankings. Bundle auto and home, renters, or condo insurance and save with Progressive. I'm Matt Pauley with the Sports Flash on Okie Country 101.7.
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13: Strong to severe thunderstorms are rolling across the area early this morning, bringing a risk of damaging winds, large hail, flash flooding, and even a brief tornado. Monday stays mostly cloudy with a few lingering showers early, then a high near 80. More storm chances return to the area on Tuesday with highs back in the mid-80s. From the 2 News Weather Center, I'm meteorologist Annie Brown.
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1: Fox News, I'm CJ Papa. Peace talks in Lucerne, Switzerland are moving along with Vice President J.D. Vance saying Iran agrees to allow nuclear inspectors back into their nation to check out and make sure they aren't building weapons. And the VP admits,
2: honestly, there is still a lot to do as we continue to make progress on the nuclear talks, on the economic talks, as we continue to demine the straits and ensure that that flow of traffic continues to pick back up.
1: On a different front,
3: the Iranians also acknowledged major progress in the talks, adding that a deconfliction cell for Lebanon will be the first real test of the understanding. Israel and Hezbollah did not trade fire on Sunday for the first time since March 2nd.
1: That's Fox's Trey Yinks in Tel Aviv. He was the leader of the Federal Reserve for almost 20 years. Alan Greenspan dead at the age of 100. That from his wife, journalist Andrea Mitchell, who says it was from complications of Parkinson's disease. 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
4: News from the Radio Oklahoma News Network. I'm Ann Roberts. Damage is left across the state as a result of hurricane force winds from severe storms that moved across the state overnight. Tens of thousands of customers are without power because of downed power lines. A Tulsa man is arrested for his ninth DUI over the weekend after forcing an Oklahoma County Sheriff's deputy off the road Saturday. The sheriff's office says the deputy was able to regain control of the patrol car and pulled over the car driven by 57-year-old Grady Cash. He was arrested on complaints of aggravated DUI. He has had eight previous DUI convictions. No injuries were reported in Broken Arrow following a fire at a local fireworks stand. Social media posts showed an impressive amount of fireworks exploding as a result of the fire. Broken Arrow firefighters quickly brought the blaze under control. From the Radio Oklahoma News Network, I'm Ann Roberts.
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Rocky Country 101.7, Nate Smith and World on Fire. Now, why I feel the need to say it like Beavis and Butthead, I'm not sure, but fire. Anyway, it's me, Ron, making our way into the 8 o'clock hour this morning. Thanks for hanging out. Cloudy 67 now, cloudy 85 later on today. All right, congratulations to our winner this month for the pizza party, the crew at Stuart Martin Kubota in Muskogee. Now, y'all are going to be enjoying some of that Mama Tig's pizza on Thursday. Now, don't feel bad if you didn't win this month, because you can win next month. And it's never too early to get signed up for July. All you got to do is email us and get your workplace signed up. Let us know where you work and how many you got on staff. Now, the email address is pizza at OKCountry1017.com. Get your entry in as soon as you can. Alrighty, coming up in news that really isn't news, is Arby's gonna have to change its slogan? A child in Brazil is apparently unhappy with her allowance, and how about that warm spot in the pool? We got the results of a poll. Coming up right now, it's Low Cash. Wrong Hearts here on OK Country.

0: Okie Country 101.7, Mitchell Tenpenny, and we got history here on this Monday morning. I'm Ron. Cloudy sky, 67 right now. Clouds are going to stay with us. It's going to warm up a little bit throughout the day today, topping out at about 85 across the Okie Country listening area. All righty, well, after taking last year off, it is set to return August 21st and 22nd. We welcome back the Muskogee Hot Air Balloon Festival out at Hatbox Field. Now, there's going to be fireworks every night, kids' zone, food trucks, and more, plus live music both nights. And it has just been announced that on Friday night, Oklahoma's own Caitlin Butts is going to hit the stage. And then on Saturday, legendary Dirty Dozen Brass Band going to close out the event. Now, to get into the event, it is absolutely free. However, parking, on-site parking and premium parking are going to cost you a little bit. But they're doing the thing they've always done before, where it's per vehicle. So if you want to carpool and cram 15 people into your truck, it's all going to be the same price per vehicle. Now, you can check it out up on their Facebook page, or the folks at visitmuskogee.com's website has some more information on that. All right, with that all being said, if you're ready, I'm ready, because it is time for some news that really isn't news, unless there's no other news in the news. Powerball tonight, $312 million. Speaking of money, 12-year-old girl in Brazil sparked a massive police search after texting her parents saying that she had been kidnapped and was being threatened by her captors. Hours later, she demanded ransom money to secure her release. Police did track her down. They found no kidnappers, just the girl, who did admit that she made the whole story up in an attempt to extort money from her own parents. Now, authorities did take her into custody, though it's unclear what legal consequences she's going to face because of her age. You couldn't just open a lemonade stand? Yeah, but it does look like family game night has been canceled. Right, in Broken Arrow, a former Arby's manager is charged with felony poisoning, accused of spitting in a woman's food, and as a result, giving the customer herpes. After a long night of bartending, a woman stopped at the restaurant saying, "It was taking a little bit longer than usual, probably because they were mad at me because the restaurant was about to close." Well, after eating her order, the next morning, her mouth flared up, and the doctor diagnosed her with herpes. Now, authorities did talk to store employees who told them the manager had been bragging about spitting in the sandwiches. Police pulled cameras from Arby's and saw that the incident actually did happen. And she is now charged with felony poisoning with intent to injury. Now, here's the weird thing about the story. Some folks in the medical field have spoken up, claiming that that is not how the herpes virus works and that you cannot get it from saliva. So there might be a little more explaining having to go on there. But, well, at least the Arby's won't have to change its slogan from "We got the meats" to "We got the STDs." And summer is officially here. That means pool season. And according to a survey, 64% of us have admitted that we pee in the pool. Enjoy. There you go. That's why we call it news that really isn't news, unless there's no other news in the news.
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2: Strong to severe thunderstorms are rolling across the area early this morning, bringing a risk of damaging winds, large hail, flash flooding, and even a brief tornado. Monday stays mostly cloudy with a few lingering showers early, then a high near 80. More storm chances return to the area on Tuesday with highs back in the mid-80s. From the 2 News Weather Center, I'm meteorologist Annie Brown.
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with Lee Bryce and Memory I Don't Mess With here on Anoki Country. Monday morning, I'm Ron. All right, going to be under a cloudy sky for pretty much the entire day and going to feel a little muggy out there. High at 85. Right now, we're at 70. All right, I don't want to freak anybody out, but I got to tell you what I've been seeing here the past few days. I have been seeing a few, I shouldn't say more than a few, I've been seeing quite a few baby grasshoppers. Now, I bring this up because first, I don't know if it's grasshopper mating season or not, but it makes me think, what was it? Was it 2 years ago that we had grasshoppers really, really bad here? I mean, these damn things were everywhere and they were huge. In fact, and I'm not making this up, I actually got throat punched by a grasshopper. Let me explain. I was out running and literally a grasshopper jumped up and hit me right in the throat. And I remember going out to Ruffer Stadium and the whole area outside, the concrete area, was just covered with like hundreds of grasshoppers. So I don't know if that's any type of foreshadowing or a sign of things to come later on this summer. If anybody is a grasshopper

expert, let me know, because I'd love to have a chat with you. All right, don't forget, coming up on Wednesday, Apex Cinema in Muskogee continuing their Kids Summer Movie Camp, offering up free movies every week. Now, coming up on Wednesday is Over the Hedge. Now, if you're like me, didn't know too much about this movie, so I had to Google it. It's an animated movie that came out in 2006. It's a comedy, but get a load of the cast list supplying voices. Bruce Willis, Steve Carell, Wanda Sykes, Thomas Hayden Church, Nick Nolte, Gary Shandling, and William Shatner. That makes me want to watch the movie. But if you're thinking about it, of course, it is free. Again, Wednesday, 9:30, doors open o'clock, 10 o'clock is when the movie starts. All right, hang tight, because we've got some Nashville notes on the way, where Jelly Roll speaks out about his divorce, Riley Green gets honored, and Tyler Farr is on the mend. Details on the way right now. It's the new one from Kane Brown. This is Woman here.

0: Well, going back a little ways for that one, that's Joe Nichols. And what's a guy gotta do here on Anoki Country Monday morning? Well, hell, if I knew that. One, I wouldn't be single, and I would probably be a millionaire from writing a book with that answer to it. But I guess in the meantime, I'm going to have to be happy with my discount muffins. Now, I bring that up because I was complaining about this. I want to say it was last week, or anyway, a bunch of days ago, that a certain store here in town usually has discounted 4-pack of muffins. And I am a sucker for their muffins, whether it's the chocolate chip or banana or pretty much any muffin that they have up on the menu. Now, you were able to get those discounted muffins for $2.49 for a 4-pack, but a few days ago, they had a bunch of them out there and they were priced at $2.99. I was like, really? The one treat that I have left, the one thing that really makes me feel happy, discounted muffins. But the other day, actually a couple of times over the past few days, I have seen the discounted muffins at $2.39. So I know I'll take the win any way I can get it. All right, I got some Nashville up weather here. 70 right now, cloudy, 85 for a high. And that's getting some Nashville notes. Well, Jelly Roll spoke out publicly, in fact, is at one of his concerts over the weekend, about his divorce. And it looks like, I mean, there's not going to be any bad blood between him and his soon-to-be ex-wife, Bunny XO.
1: Me and my wife are best friends. We will always be best friends. We just got off the phone earlier today. Nobody cheated on nobody. She just did a whole podcast about it. You can go watch it. Every word of it is the truth. That will be my best friend forever. This is the only time I will ever speak about it. Bunny, I love you, baby. Thank you for those 10 years. They were incredible. Thank you for the next 10 years of friendship and 20 beyond that. With that being said, cheers, everybody. Thanks for coming out tonight.
0: In fact, the two are still planning on having a child together. That's just a crazy situation right there. All right, cue up the music here again. There we go. All right, what's up next? Remember the name Jimmy Allen? Now, I believe he was a contestant on American Idol, I think. Anyway, he came out of the gates super strong, had some big hits. But then it was, I want to say 3 years ago, he got himself a little bit of legal trouble. Of an incident of sexual assault. He basically just kind of disappeared from the face of country music. Well, he's back in the news because last week a Nashville judge awarded the woman $1.8 million in damages. Speaking of money, earlier this year, Nashville's E3 Chop House, which is co-owned by Jason Aldean and Luke Bryan, had to shut down without warning. Now, it was supposed to be temporary. But now, according to reports, the Village 21 Investment Partners have filed a lawsuit seeking a $1.3 million settlement. Allegedly, the lawsuit claims that the owners stopped paying rent in February and were in default on their lease. Now, I don't know if this is directly connected to Jason and Luke, because they have a bunch of people that do that. Anyway, a revised motion is expected to be heard by a judge on July 10th. All right, we got some good news for Tyler Farr fans out there. After suffering a severe concussion following an accident on his farm, he looks to be doing a whole lot better. In fact, he actually spoke about it just a couple of days ago.
2: Was doing a rider's retreat, and a buddy of mine was driving a pickup truck. I was on the tailgate. It was an accident. It wasn't nobody's fault. Believe it or not, it was not mine, because that was the first thing I asked when I became responsive. It was just a kind of a freak deal, pothole, riding on a tailgate. I was in the middle, had nothing to hold on to. See it.
0: Yeah, I don't know about nothing to hold on to. There may have been some alcohol involved. And congratulations to Riley Green. Over the weekend, he was named the Songwriter Artist of the Year by the Nashville Songwriters Association International. Plus, don't forget, Riley is going to be one of the new coaches this fall on The Voice. There you go. There's some Nashville notes on this Monday morning.
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0: Smokey Country on 1.7. Luke Ryan and What Makes You Country here on this Monday morning. I'm Ron. All right, for the most part, a major chance of rain has moved out of the area, but it's going to leave us with just one of those days, one of those cloudy, gray, dreary days. And on top of that, and for kicks, it's going to be warm, muggy with a high at around 85, down to the 60s for the overnight. All right, it is back. The third annual Muskogee Oktoberfest is set the night of September 19th back at the Civic Center. Now, tickets are available right now. 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All right, we got some sort of sports items to get here to today. Well, congratulations to Michael Jordan's 23-11 team. Another NASCAR victory. However, not the driver that you're thinking of, okay? Corey Heim, who is a part-time driver for Michael Jordan, took home the checkered flag yesterday at the street race in San Diego. Now, Corey is scheduled to become a full-time member of the team next season, and I'm sure that win probably didn't hurt his chances. Speaking of winning at the U.S. Open in Shinnecock Hills, Wyndham Clark won his second Open with a 4-under one-shot victory. And for his troubles, he took home a $4.5 million check. Am I going to start playing golf again? Well, the Major League Baseball Home Run Derby is changing its format. Now, since 2015, the players were on a clock with only so much time to hit. But now, players are going to get 20 swings, only 20 swings in the first round, and then 15 in both of the final two rounds. But if a hitter hits a home run on the final swing, they will be allowed to continue until they make an out. It's going to be interesting to watch. That is set for July 13th in Philadelphia. WNBA player Caitlin Clark has unveiled her very first signature sneaker called Caitlin 1. Now, the Nike deal makes her just the fifth active WNBA player to have a personal sneaker. Shoes are going to retail for about $140. Okay, we talked about the Williams sisters coming back playing doubles at Wimbledon. Well, that's not enough for Serena, apparently. Serena has been given a wild card entry for the singles draw in this year's tournament. Now, she hasn't played there since 2022. And a father and son duo from England, George and Josh Kohler, just returned home from a record-breaking 18,000-mile bike ride around the globe. Now, they started in Norwich, Norfolk on March 29th of last year, spent 400 days on the road pedaling across South America, Australia, Asia, and Europe. For their trouble, they took home 3 Guinness World Records. Fastest bike trip around the world by a father and son. Longest bicycle journey, and the most countries visited in a continuous bicycle journey by a father and son. There you go. That's our sort of sports report there this morning.
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6: Strong to severe thunderstorms are rolling across the area early this morning, bringing a risk of damaging winds, large hail, flash flooding, and even a brief tornado. Monday stays mostly cloudy with a few lingering showers early, then a high near 80. More storm chances return to the area on Tuesday with highs back in the mid-80s. From the 2 News Weather Center, I'm meteorologist Annie Brown.
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Smoky Country 101.7. The guys from Parmalee and Take My Name here on this Monday morning. I'm Ron. You know, the time-old tradition of the bride having to take the groom's last name is slowly but surely becoming extinct. I never understood that idea. Why and who decided that the bride has to change her name to take the I just never understood that. Anyway, there's a couple in Australia that apparently feels the same way. Now, the bride was not ready to take his name, and the groom was actually up to taking her name. They couldn't decide, so they let the wedding party decide. In a string of competitive events, including tug-of-war, a sack race, and an egg toss, whichever wedding party won the most events, that's the name that they went with when they got married. Now, I love this idea. Well, it turns out the groom's family, the Borland family, was victorious, so the couple went with his name. I just love that idea. All righty, we got to make some history here this morning, at least talk about some history. As we take a look at some events that happened on this day, June 22nd, throughout the course of time. Now, we're going to start this morning in the year 168 BC, because it was on today, the Battle of Pydna took place, where Romans under Lucius Aemilius Paulus defeat and capture Macedonia King Perseus, ending the Third Macedonian War. On this day, in 1377, 10-year-old Richard of Bordeaux succeeds his grandfather, Edward III. Now known as Richard II, he was crowned the new King of England. In 1611 on this day, English explorer Henry Hudson, his son, and seven others are set adrift in Hudson Bay by mutineers on his ship Discovery and were never seen again. In 1847, on this day, the first ring donut, that's the one with the hole in it, the first ring donut is supposedly created by Hanson Gregory, who was a teenager at the time. Now, the story goes that he became frustrated that his mother's fried dough treats were often raw in the center, so he took a round tin lid and punched out the middle of all of his mom's treats, making sure that the dough would cook evenly, and voila, peanut butter sandwiches, we have the first ring donuts. In 1940 on this day, the first Dairy Queen restaurant opens in Joliet, Illinois. Now, I haven't been to a Dairy Queen in forever, and I'm craving it. Oh, a cherry dilly bar? Oh, used to buy those by the bag. But what I'm really craving, and I don't know if they still make them, is that peanut butter parfait. That was my go-to. And on this day in 1981, on the tennis court at the U.S. This is at Wimbledon, actually.

0: because guess what? The ball was actually right on the line. And oh, by the way, that happened today in 1981. There you go. It's a quick look at some of the things that happened on this day, June 22nd, throughout the course of time. That's why we call it Today in History.
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6: Strong to severe thunderstorms are rolling across the area early this morning, bringing a risk of damaging winds, large hail, flash flooding, and even a brief tornado. Monday stays mostly cloudy with a few lingering showers early, then a high near 80. More storm chances return to the area on Tuesday with highs back in the mid-80s. From the 2 News Weather Center, I'm meteorologist Annie Brown.
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0: with Blake right there and nobody on what started out to be a wet Monday morning, but it is going to dry up. Going to stay cloudy, though, warm and muggy with a high at around 85. We're at 69 right there, or right now across the Okie Country listening area. All right, hang on. I've got Tim McGraw, Parker McCollum, and others standing by, but we got to get to our national days of four today because one of them has to do with our Facebook post this morning. And I don't know why they would make the day after Father's Day this, but somebody did. Because today is National Stupid Guy Thing Day. So, ladies, here's your chance to call out your guys on some of the dumb things that we do. If you want to leave a comment up on our Facebook page, you can. Now, everybody who comments and leaves a story is going to be entered for a pair of tickets to the Flavors of Oklahoma event going on July 11th, courtesy of the great folks at Wish. Thank you guys for giving us some tickets to give away. All right, for today, it is also World Volkswagen Beetle Day. Now, I don't know if your family ever had one. We had the station wagon. It seemed like everybody either had a station wagon or a Volkswagen Beetle. And I don't know if they still make them or not anymore. But I do know if you have one, fix her up, because some of those are worth a lot of money. All right, National Take Your Cat to Work Day. Good luck with that. That's all I'm going to say. Dogs, no problem. Try getting your cat in the car. Today is also National Onion Ring Day. I'm going to give you a little bit of, not a hint, but a little, not a life hack, but a suggestion if you've never tried this. Dip your onion rings into mustard, and you will thank me later. And today is National Kissing Day. Now, if you don't have anybody special out there to kiss on this day, I'm going to help you out. That's right. I am going to kiss you right now through the radio. You ready? Not the kind of kiss you thought, huh? Anyway. There we go. Hey, guys, our national days of four today. Some reasons to celebrate out there on this Monday.
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0: filling you wake up. 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
6: Strong to severe thunderstorms are rolling across the area early this morning, bringing a risk of damaging winds, large hail, flash flooding, and even a brief tornado. Monday stays mostly cloudy with a few lingering showers early, then a high near 80. More storm chances return to the area on Tuesday with highs back in the mid-80s. From the 2 News Weather Center, I'm meteorologist Annie Brown.
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That's Josh Ross kicking off 5 in a row. Still have Brad Paisley, Megan Maroney, and Lady Antebellum on the way. Right now, King Brown and One Mississippi on Okie Country, 101.7.

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0: Brad Paisley wrapping up five in a row on Okie Country 101.7. Good morning, I'm Ryan Diamond. Stick around, I've got your national days of the week on the way. Jason Aldean, Carrie Underwood up next on Okie Country 101.7.
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6: Strong to severe thunderstorms are rolling across the area early this morning, bringing a risk of damaging winds, large hail, flash flooding, and even a brief tornado. Monday stays mostly cloudy with a few lingering showers early, then a high near 80. More storm chances return to the area on Tuesday with highs back in the mid-80s. From the 2 News Weather Center, I'm meteorologist Annie Brown.

0: 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Today is Monday, June 22nd, 2026. 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

0: Zach Thompson, South of Sanity on Okie Country, 101.7. How you doing? I'm Ryan Diamond. Hey, don't forget, it's Freedom Fest this Saturday at Pelican Point Marine in Wagner. It all kicks off at 10 a.m. with bounce houses, dunk tank, food trucks, vendors, boat show, and fireworks at dusk. Check out the Freedom Fest Facebook page for all the event information. 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
5: Strong to severe thunderstorms are rolling across the area early this morning, bringing a risk of damaging winds, large hail, flash flooding, and even a brief tornado. Monday stays mostly cloudy with a few lingering showers early, then a high near 80. More storm chances return to the area on Tuesday with highs back in the mid-80s. From the 2 News Weather Center, I'm meteorologist Annie Brown.
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0: Dylan Scott wrapping up five in a row on Okie Country 101.7. Good morning, I'm Ryan Diamond. 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

0: then a high near 80. More storm chances return to the area on Tuesday with highs back in the mid-80s. From the 2 News Weather Center, I'm meteorologist Annie Brown.
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0: 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That's BB Rexha and Meant to Be. How you doing? I'm Ryan Time, and it is time now for your useless fact of the day. The Austrian army once mistakenly attacked itself.
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0: Kenny Chesney and Carry On on Okie Country 101.7. How you doing? I'm Ryan Diamond. Hey, don't miss the Yacht Rock Review coming to the Muskogee Civic Center on August 29th. 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
8: Strong to severe thunderstorms are rolling across the area early this morning, bringing a risk of damaging winds, large hail, flash flooding, and even a brief tornado. Monday stays mostly cloudy with a few lingering showers early, then a high near 80. More storm chances return to the area on Tuesday with highs back in the mid-80s. From the 2 News Weather Center, I'm meteorologist Annie Brown.
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Have more Jason Aldean on the way. 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

0: 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Good afternoon. I'm Ryan Diamond. 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
1: You love country. 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Back roads. And margaritas. 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

0: Hokie Country 101.7. That's Taylor Swift and Teardrops on My Guitar. How you doing? I'm Ryan Diamond. It is time now for your lunchtime laugh. Here's Gary Goldman.
1: I love Trader Joe's. They are so thoughtful there. They're nice. Everybody does everybody else's job from the top to the bottom. Now, the people who shop at Trader Joe's, at least in New York City, they're godless animals. They are pushy. They put their carts in the checkout line, half full, and then continue to pick up items and bring it back so that there's like this empty field of carts, and I do the right thing, and I'm standing there, and last week a woman disappeared for so long that a gap developed between her cart and the rest of the line, and so I filled it and prepared myself for a showdown. Because I knew just by the time of day and the neighborhood what was going to come back. Because she came back armful of frozen foods, meaning she went downstairs to frozen foods, a 10-minute round trip, the audacity. She puts them into the carriage, and I knew the first two words. She says, "Yeah, no. I was ahead of you." And so I said, "No, yeah. You were ahead of me until you went shopping." You can't go downstairs for frozen foods, come back with an armful, and take your spot in line. The best I can offer you at this point is back cutsies. And that's incredibly generous.
2: 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Oklahoma State football head coach Eric Morris has maybe picked up the biggest recruiting win in his short tenure in Stillwater, as in-state four-star linebacker Israel Hammonds has announced that he is committed to the program. He is considered the overall number 160 player in the 2027 class. That is according to Rivals. Also makes him a top 15 linebacker and a top 6 player coming out of the state of Oklahoma. Oklahoma baseball, they are playing for a national title tonight. It is the third and final game of the College World Series Championship Series. Yesterday, North Carolina won by a 6-2 score to force this game.
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0: Hardy, Eric Church, Morgan Wallen, and Tim McGraw. It's called MacArthur on Oakey Country. 101.7. Good afternoon. I'm Ryan Diamond. Hey, don't miss the Sweet Corn Festival in Weber's Falls on Saturday. Beginning at 10 a.m., it'll be fun for the whole family with cornhole, horseshoes, food trucks, vendors, and live music from Paxton, Detroit, Jackson, Glasby, and Casey West. 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
9: A cooler day ahead with temperatures getting into the low 80s. Overcast skies are expected, so a bit of a gloomy afternoon ahead. Tonight will cool down into the upper 60s with an isolated shower possible throughout your overnight hours. Tomorrow we'll have more rain in the morning that will continue into the afternoon and evening hours. Highs will be in the mid 80s. From the 2 News Weather Center, I'm meteorologist Matthew Wisnett.
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That's Lauren Elena kicking off five in a row. Going to keep that five in a row rolling with Chris Young and Mitchell Tenpenny. It's called At the End of a Bar on Okie Country, 101.7.

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0: 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Good afternoon. I'm Ryan Diamond. 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
5: A cooler day ahead with temperatures getting into the low 80s. Overcast skies are expected, so a bit of a gloomy afternoon ahead. Tonight will cool down into the upper 60s with an isolated shower possible throughout your overnight hours. Tomorrow we'll have more rain in the morning that will continue into the afternoon evening hours. Highs will be in the mid 80s. From the 2 News Weather Center, I'm meteorologist Matthew Wisnett.
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0: Okie Country 101.7. That's Kenny Chesney and Everyone She Knows. How you doing? I'm Ryan Diamond. It is time now for the Monday edition of Stupid News. Well, a Florida woman is facing felony charges after an alleged post-game pickleball dispute turned violent. Police in St. Augustine say 47-year-old Michelle Bannister, a nurse practitioner, repeatedly struck a 50-year-old man in the head with a paddle during an argument involving her son, leaving the victim bloodied with facial injuries. Investigators say there was no immediate threat justifying the attack. Bannister was arrested and later released on $8,000 bond. She's charged with aggravated battery with a deadly weapon and giving police a false name. A pretrial hearing is scheduled for July 28th. It's just pickleball, ma'am. Calm down. That's stupid news for you Monday. Stick around. Shane Proffitt up next on Okie Country 101.7.
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0: Luke Bryan, Country, and She Knows It on Okie Country 101.7. Good afternoon. I'm Ryan Diamond. Hey, the 16th annual Bass Reeves Western History Celebration is this weekend in Muskogee. There will be several events and programs are scheduled. 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They have all the links and the scheduling information on their website. 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
5: A cooler day ahead with temperatures getting into the low 80s. Overcast skies are expected, so a bit of a gloomy afternoon ahead. Tonight will cool down into the upper 60s with an isolated shower possible throughout your overnight hours. Tomorrow we'll have more rain in the morning that will continue into the afternoon and evening hours. Highs will be in the mid 80s. From the 2 News Weather Center, I'm meteorologist Matthew Wisnett.
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Luke Combs kicking off five in a row on Okie Country 101.7. Still have Carrie Underwood, Old Dominion, and Casey Musgraves on the way. Right now, it's a double shot inside that five in a row. Here's more Luke Combs. And even though I'm leaving on Okie Country.

0: Carrie Underwood wrapping up five in a row on Okie Country 101.7. Good afternoon. I'm Ryan Diamond. Stick around, your dad joke of the day on the way. Cole Swindell up next on Okie Country 101.7.
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7: A cooler day ahead with temperatures getting into the low 80s. Overcast skies are expected, so a bit of a gloomy afternoon ahead. Tonight will cool down into the upper 60s with an isolated shower possible throughout your overnight hours. Tomorrow we'll have more rain in the morning that

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0: 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Okie Country, 101.7, that's Brett Eldridge and Drunk on Your Love. How you doing? I'm Ryan Timing. It is time now for your dad joke of the day. What do you call a Frenchman wearing sandals? 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

0: Chris Young, and I'm coming over on Okie Country 101.7. I'm Ryan Diamond. That's a wrap for me, but not for you. Maverick's going to take over the cockpit. I'll be back in the morning, 10 a.m. Going to leave you with music from Kane Brown. It's called Women. Remember, if you ain't laughing, you ain't living. Maverick's up next on Okie Country.
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6: A cooler day ahead with temperatures getting into the low 80s. Overcast skies are expected, so a bit of a gloomy afternoon ahead. Tonight will cool down into the upper 60s with an isolated shower possible throughout your overnight hours. Tomorrow we'll have more rain in the morning that will continue into the afternoon and evening hours. Highs will be in the mid 80s. From the 2 News Weather Center, I'm meteorologist Matthew Wisnett.
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0: 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All right, you got Maverick just past 3 o'clock. Kenny Chesney and Kojo and Luke on the way. Now, how about a little more Morgan for you? Love Somebody. 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
1: 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Yeah, they say.

0: Okie Country 101.7. What She Wants Tonight. There's Luke. All right, Maverick in the afternoon. Hope everybody had a wonderful Father's Day weekend, man. I tell you, my daughters just absolutely made me feel like a king over the weekend. Guys, I hope you got treated that way, too, over Father's Day. All right, John Party coming up. Addison Malik will play Luke Combs and Jason Aldean on the way, too. Get your 2 News weather in here as well. 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

0: 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As flyover states, yeah, we may be one of those, but that's all right. We're kind of proud of this state of ours. Flyover or not, we love Oklahoma. Jason Aldean right there. All right, Hudson Westbrook's great song, Painted You Pretty, coming out. And Dirks and John Party played Corey Kent. A great song he did with Cole Wetzel, Rocky Mountain Low. And we'll play Cody's great song, A Painter, too, in the next 20 minutes. Right here, Moki Country 101.7.
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1: 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John Party's great song, Boots Off. All right, so if you haven't heard, man, are we going to have some fun in October. The PBR is coming to Muskogee for the first time ever. This is a PBR Ram Challenge Series. This is going to be so big. It's October 3rd and 4th at the Civic Center, and we want you to be part of that. 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It's going to be just amazing. Can't wait. 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
9: A cooler day ahead with temperatures getting into the low 80s. Overcast skies are expected, so a bit of a gloomy afternoon ahead. Tonight will cool down into the upper 60s with an isolated shower possible throughout your overnight hours. Tomorrow we'll have more rain in the morning that will continue into the afternoon evening hours. Highs will be in the mid 80s. From the 2 News Weather Center, I'm meteorologist Matthew Wisnett.

0: 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I feel like a lady. Feel it coming on the way. And it was good knowing you. 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

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All right, Chris Young and Parker McCullough, Warren Ziders on the way. We'll also do the good stuff in minutes.

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0: Well, the Iowa City High School class of 76 taking a different approach to their 50-year reunion. Instead of just hosting a party, they decided to give back in a meaningful way, especially since they graduated the same year the U.S. celebrated the 200th birthday and wanted to mark the upcoming 250th milestone. The group launched a fundraiser and ended up raising an impressive $35,000, all of which has been donated to their alma mater. The funds will fully cover the startup costs for a brand new digital music program launching this fall, including computers, keyboards, and music software. School leaders say the gift is a powerful reminder of how deeply connected alumni still feel in City High and how eager they are to support future generations. It's outstanding. That's the good stuff.
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4: A cooler day ahead with temperatures getting into the low 80s. Overcast skies are expected, so a bit of a gloomy afternoon ahead. Tonight will cool down into the upper 60s with an isolated shower possible throughout your overnight hours. Tomorrow we'll have more rain in the morning that will continue into the afternoon evening hours. Highs will be in the mid 80s. From the 2 News Weather Center, I'm meteorologist Matthew Wisnett.
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0: Okie Country 101.7. So love that. Chris Stapleton's great song, Parachute. All right, you got Maverick. So something else I love is corn. Oh, man, do I love corn. And there's no corn like Weber's Falls corn. This Saturday is the Sweet Corn Festival in Weber's Falls. It'll start at 10 a.m. Whole family gets involved in this. Cornhole games, of course. Horseshoes and food trucks and vendors. Live music. Paxton Detroit. Oh, love that band. Jackson Glasby and my pal Casey West. Going to be a lot of fun. So check out the Town of Weber Falls Facebook page. Get ready for the Sweet Corn Festival. It's coming up this Saturday. Always a lot of fun. Okie Country 101.7.
1: While the NASCAR industry raced with heavy hearts after the passing of two-time champion Kyle Busch, a driver he mentored wound up in victory lane in the Coca-Cola 600 at Charlotte Motor Speedway.
2: Very special. Yeah, every win is special, but this one, it's been a tough week for the entire industry. And long nights, praying, crying, praying for Samantha, praying for Brexton, praying for Lennox. And to be able to win this race for Kyle, I would say this is definitely on top of the list of the most special wins of my career.
1: That's Daniel Suarez, and my name is Brad Gilley. Welcome to Texas Motor Speedway's Total Access Today. This past Thursday, NASCAR champion Kyle Busch passed away due to complications from pneumonia that progressed into sepsis. And as NASCAR went to Charlotte Motor Speedway for the Coca-Cola 600 race weekend, Kyle Busch was on the minds of everyone. Throughout his career, not only did he win 234 NASCAR races, but along the way, he mentored several drivers and gave opportunity to numerous crew members. Daniel Suarez was one driver that came through Kyle Busch Motorsports. And Sunday, Daniel Suarez was able to win one of NASCAR's crown jewel events, the Coca-Cola 600, on a night that was difficult in many ways, including with his race.
2: The car was fast. You know, yesterday we knew that the car was fast, but we just needed to execute. And today we had a lot of issues. We had a loose wheel, we had a flat tire, but we executed well, and I'm super proud of these guys. I can't wait to celebrate with them.
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0: Okie Country 101.7. And Chevy Silverado and Bailey right there. Maverick here. So Freedom Fest this Saturday is going on in Wagner. Pelican Point Marine in Wagner. Kicks off at 10 o'clock. The bounce house is there. A dunk tank set up. Food trucks. Vendors. Big boat show, of course. And then fireworks at dusk. Freedom Fest Facebook page. You'll find out all the information about that. That's coming up this Saturday in Wagner. It's going to be great. Okie Country 101.7.
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6: A cooler day ahead with temperatures getting into the low 80s. Overcast skies are expected, so a bit of a gloomy afternoon ahead. Tonight will cool down into the upper 60s with an isolated shower possible throughout your overnight hours. Tomorrow we'll have more rain in the morning that will continue into the afternoon evening hours. Highs will be in the mid 80s. From the 2 News Weather Center, I'm meteorologist Matthew Wisnett.

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2: I was going to tell you about my parents. I was just visiting them, and I don't like them. I've come to grips with this recently. I love them, you know, I'd die for them, but if I met them at a party and they were strangers, I'd just be like, these people, yeah. This place is beat, you know. Like, they're like older, more boring versions of me. It's not cool. They're just kind of this amorphous kind of white Olive Garden Italian kind of, they're not real Italian, they're Olive Garden Italian. They eat at the Olive Garden, and my dad shows off by pronouncing menu items authentically. He'll be like, I'll have the pasta fagioli. I'm like, we're sitting in a strip mall between a Build-A-Bear and a Spencer Gibbs. 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
6: We've got a small break from the rain tonight and into your early Tuesday morning with temperatures dropping into the upper 60s for lows. A few spotty showers and isolated storms possible during the day ahead of us with highs in the mid-80s. Storms likely Tuesday evening and that night. A few storms may be severe with a high wind threat primarily, and more showers and storms likely into Wednesday. In the 2 News Weather Center, I'm meteorologist Mike Grogan.
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1: While the NFL has played in Brazil each of the last 2 years, they've never played a game in Rio de Janeiro. That's going to change moving forward this upcoming season. They're going to host a game in Rio for the first time ever. It's been announced that the Dallas Cowboys are going to be the host team for that game. That means one of their games that would have been in Dallas instead is going to be played in Rio, but they were going to have an extra home game this upcoming season anyways. It's going to be the third straight year that the NFL plays in Brazil. It's going to be the Cowboys' first international game as a home team and their first international game overall since 2014. The date and opponent for the Cowboys game has yet to be announced. Oklahoma City Thunder basketball tomorrow. They host Houston.
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0: Okie Country 101.7 and just ride, ride, ride. George Burge and Luke Bryan there, Maverick here, and they're going to try to ride at least 8 seconds coming up in the PBR in October. First time the PBR has ever come to Muskogee. That just blows my mind. But it's going to be great. 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Going to be at the Civic Center in October. 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All right, Ella Langley in Little Big Town. Roll into another long stretch of great country next. Right here from Okie Country 101.7.
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10: We've got a small break from the rain tonight and into your early Tuesday morning with temperatures dropping into the upper 60s for lows. A few spotty showers and isolated storms possible during the day ahead of us with highs in the mid-80s. Storms likely Tuesday evening and that night. A few storms may be severe with a high wind threat primarily and more showers and storms likely into Wednesday. In the 2 News Weather Center, I'm meteorologist Mike Grogan.
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Maverick, a little past 6 o'clock. On the way, Cole Swindell and Dustin Lynch and Justin Moore, too. Now, Jordan Davis.

0: Rocky Country 101.7. That's why we drink. Justin Moore, he has a little more time to drink now. Now that he's getting off the road for a while. I mean, drinking sweet tea. He loves sweet tea, so that's what he's going to do. Kicking back and relaxing and having some sweet tea for a while. If you haven't heard, he's decided to postpone some of his dates and kind of concentrate on himself for a while. Hang out at the farm there, and big ranch he has in Hoenn, Arkansas. So hopefully everything gets good for him again and get back out there. All right, Mitchell Tenpenny and Carissa Carter and Kenny Chesney and Frankie Ballard on the way next.
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5: We've got a small break from the rain tonight and into your early Tuesday morning with temperatures dropping into the upper 60s for lows. A few spotty showers and isolated storms possible during the day ahead of us with highs in the mid-80s. Storms likely Tuesday evening and that night. A few storms may be severe with a high wind threat primarily, and more showers and storms likely into Wednesday. In the 2 News Weather Center, I'm meteorologist Mike Grogan.

0: Okay, Country 101.7. Always liked that guy, Frankie Ballard. Great song right there, Young and Crazy. All right, Pelican Point Marine. We told you he's having a big event coming up this weekend in Wagner. We'll tell you about that right now. Come back with Blake and Eric Church and Ashley McBride on the way next.
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0: Okie Country 101.7 and Ashley McBride. All right, Maverick here. Oh, it's one of my favorite times of the week. When I get to open up Ron's envelope he leaves me. First time I get to find out who is hosting Backstage Country this week. So let's open this up. Ron did write on the outside of the envelope, "You're going to love it." Okay, let's see. Let's open that up. Oh no. Are you kidding me? Ella Langley, my girlfriend, is hosting this week? Oh, that's outstanding. All right, Ella is your co-host all this week on Backstage Country. Oh, all right, that starts next. I'll try to control myself. Have yourself an amazing Monday night. I'll see you tomorrow. Till then, take time to be kind. Okie Country 101.7.
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6: We've got a small break from the rain tonight and into your early Tuesday morning with temperatures dropping into the upper 60s for lows. A few spotty showers and isolated storms possible during the day ahead of us with highs in the mid-80s. Storms likely Tuesday evening and that night. A few storms may be severe with a high wind threat primarily and more showers and storms likely into Wednesday. In the 2 News Weather Center, I'm meteorologist Mike Grogan.
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